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0: 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We in the people's mix right now. That is James Andre Jefferson Jr.
1: What it do, boo?
0: Yes, sir. Hit us up if you got something you want to hear. 877-817-2888. Happy Tuesday. Hey, look, let's kick things off with some brand new music right now. Rick Ross is back, this time with T.I.
1: Oh, Lord.
0: A couple of the OGs, man, running it up in 2026, by the way. Both of these guys are going crazy right now.
1: Let's go.
0: It's called Mahogany Caskets.

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1: What a do, bro?
0: Inside the People's Mix, man. Coming up, I'm going to give you my review of the new Toy Story 5.
1: Oh, you want to go see it this weekend?
0: Go see it. I'm going to break it down up next. All right, first things first. We in the People's Mix rolling with some new music right here. Nipsey Hussle and Bino Rideau. The new Nipsey album is dropping soon in August. This is That Sacrifices. This is the Bootleg Kev Show.

0: Hemisphere. Somebody tell them people Mr. Him is here.
1: Whoa, whoa, whoa, whoa, whoa, whoa.
0: Mr. Him is here.
1: Whoa, whoa, whoa, whoa, whoa, whoa.
0: Mr. Him.
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0: Yo, it's the Bootleg Kev Show. We got the Daily Hate coming up, y'all. If you got something you want to hate on, pick up that phone right now. 877-817-2888. That is the number. James, anything you hating
1: on? I'm hating on Renee from House of Dragons because of her. They're not going to give no more black people dragons.
0: I have not watched any of this show.
1: She took an untrained dragon and thought she can go to war with it.
0: Okay. Well,
1: it was the craziest thing. Now that they're going to judge all the black dragon riders. It's crazy.
0: Well, there you have it, all right? Shout out to the black dragon riders. Hey, the Daily Hate's up next, though. Keep it locked.

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Sorry, Chris, I still ain't got through the 27 songs you've released, first of all. And an extra 10 songs, I don't know. But allegedly, he and Usher got another album coming out. A few and X's who came out of Mariah and the Way.

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1: Who said Sonic the Hedgehog was 35 today? Allegedly, it's Sonic's birthday. So, actually, 2 weeks on air. Thanks so much for tapping in with us. Sonic the Hedgehog is a Cancer? I should have known. Right now, it's Dave and Tim's Rain Dance. Let's do Young Miami up next. It's Ashley 2 Weeks.

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Again, I will be at the BET Awards this Sunday, 8, 7 Central. 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
2: Well, I'm in need. 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
3: Well, the overnight road work along southbound 65 is wrapping up between State Road 47 and State Road 32. We still have the project underway until 9 this morning. Southbound State Road 38 to State Road 28. Meanwhile, 465, 69, they're just in the building stages. All is par for the course and problem-free with 37, 70, 74, along with the St. John's Expressway, including local commutes.
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2: Hello, who's this?
3: Hey, good morning. This is Tamika calling from Cali.
4: Hey, Tamika.
2: What's up, Tamika?
3: I'm chilling. I'm just up watching y'all on Netflix. I'm excited looking at y'all.
4: Hey. Oh, okay.
2: Well, thank you.
4: We appreciate you being excited for looking at us.
3: Yeah, whatever, y'all. But I feel like I'm at work with y'all and stuff. I'm all sound like I'm up. It's 3 o'clock in the morning.
4: That's what we want. That's the feeling we want. You know, just turn us on. Let us be your background noise. You know, act like you here with us. We here with y'all.
5: Period.
4: You know what I mean?
5: Breakfast.
4: Make me some tea. Word up. Do.
3: Yeah, for real. And shout out to Jess, because I see you going to be at Tommy T's in August. So I'm going to try to see if I could get out there to see you, child.
5: Oh, make sure you get out there to see me. Whoever in the background, they need to come, too, because they said, hey.
3: Yeah, that's my girl. She the one that told me. So we're going to try to get the VIP.
5: Yes, okay, cool. I'm coming to the Bay, so make sure you get your tickets.
2: How far is that from you, mama?
3: That's only like 45 minutes from me.
4: That's your girl? Like your girl, like y'all scissor?
2: Wow.
3: Listen, the only scissor I know is the singer, okay?
5: Oh, there
4: okay,
5: we go.
4: Okay, okay,
3: my
4: okay.
3: girl, oh my we make God. Love. We don't scissor, we make love.
5: Oh, okay. Period. I know that's right.
4: I thought scissor was part of making love.
3: Get out of here, Sharla, whatever, y'all. But what I love mean? Y'all. I want y'all to have a great day. Go, Sharla. Go, Sharla. Y'all have a good day. Glee, glee.
2: Hey. Hello, who's this?
6: It's Stacey.
4: This is Cupcake Stacey?
5: Yes.
6: This Hello?
4: Is, this ain't
2: Stacey, you call
4: Stacey.
2: Too much.
4: This ain't Cupcake Stacey.
5: It's not?
6: I don't call too much.
4: I know. Oh, we don't sorry, somebody Stacey. Else,
5: oh,
4: man.
5: Niecy.
2: I'm sorry, Stacey.
5: It's
4: they think
5: Niecy.
4: You sound like a bisexual man. What's your name?
5: Wow.
6: You call me a bisexual man?
4: No,
5: bisexual man that call up here all the time. He sound like you.
4: No, his he don't sound Stacey. Like her. Oh.
6: Hey, Jess Hilarious!
5: Hey, boo, what's going on, Niecy?
6: Hey, baby. I met you in Cleveland. You came up here. I'm part of the gay community at the back table.
5: Period. I miss y'all.
6: But I'm not a bisexual man, but I am a lesbian woman.
4: Yes, ma'am.
5: Right.
4: Yes, wow. Ma'am.
5: That matters,
4: yes, ma'am.
5: Too.
6: Hey, yeah. Is Charlamagne there?
4: Right yes. here with bells on.
6: Is DJ Envy there? Right
2: yes, ma'am. There. No bells on.
6: Let me do it, Ray J. Are we live? Are we live on Netflix?
4: We actually are.
2: Yes, we are. We are live, man. Yes, we are.
4: Yes.
6: Hey, I want to get off my chest today, this getting up early, going to work as. Ooh. Man, we all got to make a living, but sometimes it's getting up early is too much.
4: It is, but I enjoy it because I love what I do. You know what I mean? When you love what you do, it don't feel like work, you know?
5: Oh, okay.
6: Right, and when you get paid the way you do, I know it make it easier, Charlamagne.
4: I don't know what you're talking about.
2: That is true.
6: You don't know what I'm talking about. You don't know what I'm talking about.
4: Nope.
5: That's right, Niecy. You're right.
4: Nope.
6: Hey, Charlamagne make them bucks. Hey, I'm a first-time caller. I want to be like Trav. I want to get in through the front door, not the back door, because I don't do back door shots.
5: Okay.
4: You better not at your age.
5: Shut up.
2: Wow.
5: Shut up.
6: Hey, is Lauren LaRosa the goat here?
4: I don't know where Lauren at. She is
2: here. Somewhere around there.
6: Hey, Charlamagne, I'm about to get on your butt about everything else. No homo. Leave that girl alone. That sexy queen. You got 2 sexy black queens up there. You leave them alone, Charlamagne.
4: Actually, I have 3 sexy black queens. Okay? Right?
2: Who's the third?
4: It's Jess, Lauren, and
6: Well, I know you ain't talking about that Dominican.
4: Yes,
6: I know you ain't talking about that Dominican.
4: Yes, ma'am.
2: I was on your side until you said that. I am not Dominican. I am black.
6: And you're not a queen.
4: Yes,
2: oh, yeah,
4: is.
2: That part too.
6: You're from Queens. You're from Queens, and you got queen ways, but you're not a queen.
4: Oh, you don't know the history, then.
2: Watch your mouth, mama.
5: He ain't even say he wasn't. That's a crazy thing.
2: I'm not a queen. I was thinking of black people first.
6: Hey, Jess.
5: Yes,
6: Jess,
5: ma'am.
6: You heard, you saw that, right?
5: Yes,
6: you saw
5: that. He did not. Put that in your set. Oh, my God.
4: Well, thank you for calling.
2: You have a great day,
4: man.
2: We appreciate you. Yes. Get it off your chest. 800-585-1051. If you need to vent, hit us up now. It's The Breakfast Club. Good morning.
0: The Breakfast Club.
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10: Just one issue right now, and that's a stall on 70 eastbound. It's blocking the right lane at Harding Street. Bridgeport Road remains closed in both directions after full and drive to Rockville Road with roadwork that's scheduled through the 24th. And East 71st still closed both ways between Johnson and Shadeland with roadwork until the end of July.
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0: and trying to protect that. So I think that's what it is too as well.
1: I don't even think it's just about Whitney. Sometimes it's just about Koof, right? And of course we know that Oprah has plenty, but if you're telling a story about how you were protecting somebody and told people not to put this out because you didn't want to, what did she say, ruin her legacy or something?
2: Yes, ruin her legacy.
3: Contribute to her
1: then
3: brand.
1: You should never tell that story.
3: Destroying her brand, But also, even if she would have left out the fact that she had gone back on drugs, even if she just said, yo, she fell. All right, cool. She fell, whatever. I mean, don't put any of it out. But if you choose to unleash something that you told people not to put out there,
2: but also
3: just don't say she was high.
2: But also on the flip side, you know, Whitney passed, so maybe she feels more comfortable talking about the things now because we all know the battles that she's had, and this is just a continuation of
1: the battle. I don't agree with that, though.
2: Nah. Maybe she feels like that.
1: If you were doing something to protect her legacy in life, then you should also do it to protect her legacy in
0: death.
1: You
0: gotta hold it down.
1: Absolutely. Yeah.
3: And if everybody had thought that she was off drugs, and you swear you're the only person that knew that she was on drugs from her falling, why would you even bring that up?
1: I don't even think it's about the drugs. I just really think it's about if you gave your word and you said, hey, I don't want to put this out now, because I want to protect her legacy.
2: But
1: it should just always be that way.
3: Yeah, I appreciate that.
0: I agree.
3: It's about the drugs to me.
0: Well, another conversation that is happening right now in music. We talked about Clive Davis and him passing away at 94 years old here at his home in New York. Jermaine Dupri posted a video yesterday that had some people in conversation about whether this should or should not happen. He wants Clive Davis to be honored at the BET Awards. Let's take a listen.
4: I'm just coming in from Steve Stout's birthday party. Happy birthday, Steve Stout. I just want to say this real quick. I pray that this weekend, the BET Awards, they go back in and y'all do something special for Clive Davis, because Clive Davis really put black music in the forefront. He really did this different than any other white executive that I've ever seen. Like, you had to be going to Clive Davis parties to understand what I'm saying. At the Beverly Hills Hotel, Clive used to have his party there, and the party, the soul of the party was amazing. He really understood what black music meant to the world and what black music meant to the music business, right? That's why his party was so popping. He was a white man with a party that had all the black executives, all the black artists, all the black music wanted to be at Clive Davis' party. So I just pray that on the BET Awards, we do something big for Clive Davis. Rest in peace.
0: Yeah, people aren't really agreeing with Jermaine Dupri at all.
3: So why he don't throw a party?
2: What are you saying at the BET Awards?
0: You know how they do.
3: Yeah, but I'm just saying, just throw a party, a Clive party, you know?
0: I mean, that would solve the issue if he feels like Clive should be remembered during the BET weekend. But yeah, people aren't really agreeing with Jermaine Dupri. They're saying that shouldn't happen because they're pointing to some of the things that, you know, people didn't agree with when it came to Clive Davis and certain things.
1: What were some of the things? Career. I don't know.
0: I mean, people had issues with, like, some of the contracts the artists were given. There's a story with, like, what? It was TLC, right?
2: Yes, TLC.
0: Yeah,
2: they had a problem with TLC.
0: Houston. Yeah,
3: you know.
0: I mean, there are different things that people are pointing to, and I know we talk about conversations in someone's death and like how they should or shouldn't happen. But that conversation with Jermaine Dupri has sparked people to have a conversation about whether that him being honored at BET Awards would make sense or not.
2: But he also signed a lot of artists. He signed, you know, Aretha Franklin, Earth, Wind & Fire, Dionne Warwick. He helped Diddy get Bad Boy off. He helped LaFace, L.A. Reid, and Babyface.
1: Well, hold on. I mean,
2: Tony Braxton, Outkast, Usher, TLC, that, you know, those came. So he helped a lot of those companies start.
1: Yeah, he was the parent company now. I think that, you know, a lot of these artists that were discovered weren't discovered by Clive Davis in particular. I'm not saying that he didn't discover some. But I'm sure a majority of these artists, like L.A. Reid and Babyface, probably found these people on their own.
2: Yes, but he helped LaFace Records launch LaFace, right? But he did sign Aretha Franklin. He did sign Dionne Warwick. He did sign Earth, Wind & Fire. Mm-hmm. He helped, you know, he did add towards black music. So should he be honored?
0: That's what I'm saying. And that's the question that's being posed right now because of that video.
3: Just give him a party, JD. I think just give him a party and see who comes.
1: I don't see what's wrong with just putting this picture up there and saying and marry him like they do everybody else. I don't know.
3: In a slash.
0: But I think
2: that's what they meant, right?
0: No, Jermaine Dupri said something special. So that's it. You know how sometimes they'll do like whole like bringing up artists, kind of like a tribute situation. And, you know,
1: I'm not in the music industry, so I have no idea. Yeah. All I know is that I ain't never seen Clive Davis with no microphone in his hand. You know what I'm saying? So I don't know what that would look like, a tribute to Clive Davis. I don't know.
0: Yeah. Well, speaking of the BET Awards, I can finally announce it.
1: What you getting announced?
0: I will be at the BET Awards. Hey. I'll be hosting the Red Carpet Live pre-show along with Bow Wow, Jason Lee, Roxy, Tierra Marsh, and Brian McIntosh. So we'll be on. Yeah, so this Sunday, the BET Awards at 5:30 p.m. If you're watching on YouTube, you'll be able to see us, live on the red carpet. I'll be doing the fashion part of the carpet. So
3: Nice. Oh my God.
1: Drop on the goosebumps for Lauren LaRosa.
2: Why did they call you for that part?
1: Why did they call you for the fashion
0: part? We'll be talking pop culture too, but y'all know because the girl, I'll be coming with the things.
1: Don't do nothing crazy, please.
0: Do like what, Charlamagne? Like show up?
3: You already got your clothes.
1: Please don't do nothing crazy.
0: Yeah, ish. Kind of. Sort of.
2: Yo, you remember that cow print that she had sitting out there for months?
1: That's
2: just coming out. It's coming out.
0: Oh my God!
3: That's good
1: though. But this is gonna be on. This will be on TV too, though.
0: The
1: BET pre-show is usually on television.
0: Yeah, all I have right here is YouTube. Yes, yeah, it's YouTube. But yeah, this is the award show that Drewski will. This year, Drewski will be hosting it. Kiki Palmer and T.I. will be featured on stage as performers. They have a ton of people coming out. I saw Cardi B's name as well too. Like, this is gonna be a big year for the BET Awards. So shout out to them.
1: The pre-show is usually on TV though. So.
0: Yes. I don't. All I have here is what I have here.
2: Sometimes. Sometimes.
1: No, it is.
2: It's been on YouTube the last couple of years.
1: Oh, it is on YouTube? Okay.
2: It's on YouTube. It hasn't been on TV.
0: Yeah, pre-show airing live on YouTube at 5:30 p.m. Eastern time.
2: All right. Well, congratulations to you, Lauren.
0: Thank you.
2: Now, when we come back, we got front page news. So don't move. It's The Breakfast Club. Good morning.
5: The Breakfast Club. Your mornings will never be the same.
0: Hey, y'all. 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

0: that ensued between the two of them. And during this, Big Tigger calls Alicia psychotic at one point. And
1: that'll do it. That'll set a woman off right there.
0: Yeah, so it says that after that...
2: Especially if she is.
0: It says after that, you know, she got upset. She's like, how are you going to say this to me on Mother's Day weekend? She left the house and came back. And she's like, according to the police report, she says, I'll show you psychotic. And then she went to the kitchen and she grabbed the knife and started to simulate cutting her wrist. She put the knife down and went to the music room. So I guess Big Tigger has like a music room set up in their home. And when she got into the music room, it's alleged that she began unplugging computers and different music equipment. Big Tigger told her to stop. And she was telling him to like take pictures, or I guess get out on the phone to record what she was doing. So there's a back and forth that ensued there. And as she was unplugging things and trying to damage the different equipment, allegedly, Big Tigger goes over and grabs her to stop. And then they both fall into a door. Now, I told you guys that there was a video that police received, which is kind of like the core of this investigation. Now, in this police report, it says the video shows them both falling into the door after... and then after that, Big Tigger took her to urgent care. And they say that the marks on her face, paramedics say, are consistent with the story of her falling into the door. So that
3: But my question is, from what you said, Tigger didn't swing on her.
2: Yeah.
3: Didn't hit her. That they were tussling over him trying to stop her from, unplugging her equipment. And they both fell into the door. So if that's the case and that's the video that they have, I wonder why he was arrested.
0: I can't answer that question because the DA's office got back to me this morning and said all they can confirm is what we already knew, is that Big Tigger was arrested. But because it's the ongoing investigation, they can't give me any other answers to my questions as to the charging conversation and why the charges came about. So
3: there's a big difference between restraining and striking, right?
0: Yeah. But I can't answer that because the DA won't tell me anything at this
2: point. But sometimes in some cities or some states, don't they just automatically pick it up like as a domestic violence case? Like
0: I mean,
2: whether until they are able to prove.
3: Yes, that does happen. But if they have video and they say they have video and they charged and arrested, that's a little different.
0: Yeah, that takes it a step further.
1: Has Tigger discussed?
0: Not that I've seen, no. I do know that he has been absent from work a couple days this week, but I haven't received a statement officially from him on this information, and I haven't seen anything that he said as far as now the more information that has been that has come out. So, there's that. So that's the latest for the hour. Yeah, some updates there. So we'll be back in the next latest to talk about some more things because we have a UFC fighter who almost challenged police to a drunk fight. We'll get into it.
3: Jeez. Yeah, I seen that video. We'll talk about that next hour. Charlamagne, who are you giving that donkey to?
1: Man, I saw a video of a big back dumping over a trash can and I thought she was looking for something to eat, but it's even worse than that. We'll discuss more after that.
2: Oh my God. What? That is so crazy.
3: What part?
2: Her damn, the trash big bag or looking big over. The, like what? That is a woman. What is her name?
1: Her name is Angie Bass.
0: Your headline game is on point.
2: Because we're going to need her to come to the headline.
1: We need Angie to wobble to the front of the congregation.
0: Oh, like that.
1: You
0: better play the song too when she comes
1: with me.
0: I don't know, but you be going.
1: We'll discuss. I didn't even mean to say that.
3: All right, we'll get to that next. It's the Breakfast Club. Good morning.
4: The Breakfast Club. Your mornings will never be the same.
3: The price of gas is crazy right now. 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
1: There's a bunch of donkeys out here in these streets.
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1: I'ma act a fool, I get active too. 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
1: Yep.
0: That's me. 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
1: You're tapped in to Way Up with Angela Yee.
2: All right, it's Way Up with Angela Yee. Jordan Fish is here with me today.
3: What's good?
2: And were you up late last night because your special came out on YouTube, Bits and Pieces?
3: I was up late celebrating, watching, live chatting in the chat with everybody that was watching the premiere. It was great.
2: Did you pop a bottle of something?
3: I did. Yeah. We had some champagne. It was nice. We celebrated right. Had some ramen, you know, a little ordered
2: champagne
3: in and all that kind of
2: ramen.
3: Stuff. That's right. You know, a little
2: classy.
3: Little bougie moment. Celebrate.
2: I just want to say, I just met Wayne Brady in the hall. That was amazing.
3: That's so crazy.
2: Yeah, so shout out to Wayne Brady. Also, shout out to Karen Dupiche, his makeup artist, who I met in the hallway also. You never know who you're going to run into up here.
3: Never. The hallways are always popping.
2: And he was like dressed to the nines.
3: Really?
2: I was like, okay, hat, shoes, everything.
3: Hey, Wayne's always sharp, man.
2: All right, well, it is a Wealth Wednesday. So, are you on LinkedIn?
3: No, I'm not actually on LinkedIn. As a comedian, I'm just on the gram, baby. That's it.
2: You need to get on there. Well, Corey Kantig is going to be joining us. He's the head of economics for LinkedIn. I want to say that when I first joined LinkedIn and started, like, for real posting on there, I did get, like, a lot of traction from things.
3: Oh, word.
2: Especially for my coffee company. That's how we actually ended up in Whole Foods.
3: Oh, really?
2: Yeah, just from being on LinkedIn.
3: Just on LinkedIn. All right. I got to make some changes in my life. Yeah. I got to get some bookings through LinkedIn.
2: I'm not even playing, but he's going to be joining us today. And when we come back, we're going to shine a light. 800-292-5150 is the number. Call us up. Let us know who you would like to spread some love to and shine a light on. It's Way Up.
4: Run that back, Turbo.

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1: Turn your lights on, y'all.
2: Turn your lights on.
1: Spreading love to those who are doing greatness.
2: Shine a light on them. Shine a light on them.
1: It's time to shine a light on them.
3: It's Way Up with Angela Yee, and I'm here with Jordan Fisher, and I'm so excited for this shining light.
4: Yeah?
3: Yeah, because this actually really aligned with something we just talked about. But today I want to shine a light on Javaris Hollingsworth and Arlene Gordon Hollingsworth. Now, they are both university professors, and during the pandemic, they were juggling working virtually and parenting from home. This was the early days of COVID, and she's a licensed clinical psychologist. Her husband was teaching classes remotely while helping their young children navigate online learning, and that's when they came up with Gracie's Corner. Now, I don't know if you've seen this cartoon, but basically, it's an animated sing-along series that reimagines nursery rhymes while blending literacy, math, science, and social-emotional lessons with music inspired by hip-hop, R&B, and other contemporary sounds.
4: Oh, wow.
3: So their daughter, Grace, Grayson and her family is who inspired this, and it provides educational content children can enjoy, but parents also enjoy not hearing something repeatedly because it's fun.
4: That's right, yeah.
3: Well, guess what? Disney announced that they acquired the global streaming rights to that preschool series, and they're going to be also developing new original content. Their daughter, Grace, who's 13, was really ecstatic when she learned that Disney would become part of the show's next chapter. But I also want to point out that the father, Javaris Hollingsworth, recalled receiving a LinkedIn message several years ago from a Disney exec expressing interest in the series, and that's how it all started.
4: Man,
3: he said he thought it was a prank.
4: I got to get on my LinkedIn game.
3: On this Wealth Wednesday, we are going to be talking about LinkedIn. But Frankie, who do you want to shine a light on?
5: I want to shine a light on myself. I've been in the streets my whole life. Now I've turned it around. I ain't have to go to prison to do it. I've been working for almost 2 years now.
3: He got away with it.
4: That's right. Shout out to you, Frankie.
5: Yeah, for real.
4: What kind of work you doing, bro?
5: I work with people with dementia.
3: Okay.
4: Oh, okay.
3: That's important work.
4: That's important work.
5: I'll be making these people a day every day, man. Every day.
4: That's great, man. Make them remember you.
5: Yeah, I do. No, I appreciate it, too. What you say, Yee?
3: I was going to ask you, what made you decide that you had to turn your life around?
5: Just because, like, my kids need me, you know what I'm saying? Like, I was getting some fast money, but I just be saying, like, my kids, they need me, and time is more than money.
3: Okay, let's make a difference. I love it. All right, well, yeah, thank you
5: and
3: so much.
5: My bills paid, though. My job pay all my bills. You know, I'm good. I got a nice car. Like, my girl, like, we good. Like, you know what I'm saying? So, I'm cool.
3: All right, legal hustle. We love it.
4: He started setting up his Hinge profile with all that. Hey, man, you keep making a good example for those kids, bro. We proud of you.
5: Yes, I appreciate it, man. Y'all have a blessed day. Thank you.
3: All right, take care. Bet he's on LinkedIn.
4: I bet he is.
3: And when we come back, we have your Yeeti. Do you have a friend that you could call and ask for $2 million to get wired to your account and they'll say yes?
4: Absolutely not.
3: All right. Well, we'll tell you about this prank, and somebody passed this with this friendship test with flying colors. It's Way Up.
1: The rumors, the shade. Let's break it down.
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1: Angela's spilling the Yeeti next.
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1: Hey. Now back.
2: Yeah, she back at it.
1: Bring it, bring in the Mac.
2: We up with Angela Yee is on.

0: Yeah, it's Way Up at Angela Yee. Jordan Fisher's here with me today.
1: What's good?
0: And let's get into this Yeetie. So, J Balvin was talking to Elle Magazine. And one thing that they do is they do this friendship test. And so they wanted him to call someone and see if that person would lend them money. Well, he called Jimmy Butler, and here's what happened.
2: I'm in a trouble. I need you.
3: What's up?
2: Bro, I'm so dumb. Yesterday, I bought a $2 million chain, but Valentina didn't know. You know, we have like an account together.
3: Yeah.
2: And I lost it. So, bro, just help me, bro. At least help me with a wire, and I'll pay you tonight.
3: You need two?
2: Yeah.
3: Just send me your wire. I'll get the job.
2: Okay. I love you because it was a lie, but you just passed the test.
0: $2 million is insane. So he said he bought this chain, lost it, and his wife, her name is Valentina. She would have seen the money missing from the account.
1: Oh, yeah, dog. You wouldn't have got that money from me.
0: Well, I don't have it.
1: I don't have it. You would have heard. The person you called at this line is temporarily disconnected.
0: On our level, if somebody was like a friend, not a family member, was like $2,000.
1: $2,000 for the right friend, yeah, I'll come through. But $2 million, man, we all going to be homeless.
0: That was a lot. And the fact that he was like, all right. But you know what? He did say, I'll give you back the cash, and he probably figured he's good for it. So it's not like, you know.
1: Yeah, you see somebody get a max contract, you'd be like, you got it.
0: You got this. All right, now, August Alsina is calling out Young Thug because Young Thug had made some comments in the past about turning gay. Here's what he said.
4: Once you rap, or once you turn gay, and I don't got nothing against gay people. It's gay people that work for me. But if I meet you and you gay, it's like, okay. If I meet you and you portraying that you a man and you not gay, I don't got nothing against gay people.
5: Yeah, no,
4: you know what I'm saying? If you portraying a certain thing,
5: you deceiving.
4: Right. I can't look at you the same. Yeah. I ain't mad at you for being gay. So what?
0: First of all, how do you equate being a rat to coming out?
1: For real. And then also the amount of times like, oh, I don't have nothing against gay people, but here's my thing against gay people.
0: It's crazy. But anyway, here's what August Alsina had to say about Young Thug's past comments.
6: It's very strange to me when got all type of going on in the world, in their life, and gay be the conversation. Nothing keep the black community in a chokehold with a conversation like the gay conversation.
0: Yeah, I mean, and I think for August, think about how, like, he ended up coming out and he has a boyfriend. He seems very happy in his situation. He's been through a lot, but I don't know necessarily that, like, sometimes people are not wanting to come out because of how society might view it. We were talking about this the other day.
1: Yeah. People, you know, they live their own lifestyles, like, come out in their own time, I guess. You know, it's your life. Like, Who cares? Live your life. Whatever makes you happy. If you want to be with, you know, if you want to be in an entanglement or you want to be out of the closet, it's up to you, August.
0: I mean, imagine being a huge executive and you don't want this. People who still are going to be having issues with
1: that.
0: Or if you're in the public eye, you could lose some fans.
1: Legit, yeah. Some people feel a type of way. Mm-hmm. So, you know, sometimes you act accordingly to how your bag is looking.
0: Why am I trying to explain this to Young Thug right now?
1: I don't know, man.
0: Well, anyway, when we come back, we have About Last Night. We'll discuss what we did last night. I know you had a night, so I definitely want to hear about your premiere on YouTube, Bits and Pieces, last night. I feel like we should celebrate up here today some more.
1: Oh, I'm down. Champagne at?
0: I was thinking tequila.
1: Okay.
0: All right. It's Way Up.

0: about last night. Here's how it went down.
1: All right, it's Way Up with Angela Yee. It's me and Jordan Fisher here.
2: What's up?
1: Now, before we get into your about last night, I just want to talk about my day yesterday. When I left here, I actually had a dentist appointment.
2: Okay.
1: Because I had like a little something on the side of my mouth, and I could tell there was something wrong. It doesn't hurt, but it was like a little cyst or something.
2: Mm-mm.
1: So it turns out, because you know me, I'm always going to look on ChatGPT first to see, like, what's wrong with
2: right.
1: me. So there were all kinds of things. None of them were good. It could be an abscess. It could be, like, an infection from
2: an
1: old...
2: you start panicking. You're like, oh, it could be anything.
1: But the main thing, it was like, go take care of it right away. And when it comes to my teeth, I'm telling you, anything that happens, you got to take care of it. The reason I have a root canal there is because I didn't take care of it. And so shout out to Dr. Rubenstein. He was like, please come in, like... they fit me in the schedule, so I left to go there yesterday, got these x-rays done, so they just want to make sure it doesn't turn into something worse. So I might have to get a... he just wants to make sure this root canal isn't like...
2: got to spread it.
1: It's old, though. It's an old one. It's from like 15 years ago.
2: Don't come in here with no Dame Dash teeth.
1: My breath does not stink, so I know that much. Now, so that was my... not as fun as your night.
2: Yo, my night was great, man. My special Bits and Pieces premiered on YouTube last night. We were all watching and chatting while we were watching, you know, live. Yeah, and it's great, man. If you haven't watched the special yet, if you didn't get to tune in to the premiere last night, it's up on YouTube right now. You can pull it up, Jordan Fisher Bits and Pieces. We were drinking champagne and eating food, watching the special. It's a dream come true, Angela.
1: Well, I'm taking a look at this. Okay. You hit your first self-produced hour-long comedy special.
2: That's right.
1: Letting people know that you are from the South, but you live in New York.
2: That's right. North Carolina originally, but now in New York. You know, I've been here 10 years, so, you know, I got that New York on me, but I still keep my Southern roots.
1: I love the summary. It says, from crackheads to people that just want to be left alone.
2: That's all in New York.
1: I had to show you the Crackheads Gone Wild series that used to be.
2: That was so crazy. People,
1: New York, baby.
2: Before there was TikTok, it was DVDs.
1: Well, let's toast to you because I didn't get to celebrate because I was out last night. Cheers.
2: Cheers.
1: Bits and Pieces. You can now watch it. It's available, the full comedy special on YouTube. Jordan Fisher. And when we come back, tell us a secret. It could make it into the next special.
2: Ooh, ooh.
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23: This is Jana Kramer from Wind Down with Jana Kramer. Hey, quick question for the parents listening right now. 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
0: What's up? It's Way Up with Angela Yee. It's me and Jordan Fisher.
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0: 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Remember, this is a no-judgment zone, but we still want to be impressed.
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0: This is a judgment-free zone. Tell us a secret.
1: Yo, it's Way Up with Angela Yee. Jordan Fisher is back.
2: What's going on?
1: And we are doing Tell Us a Secret. This is a no-judgment zone.
2: We try to keep it that way.
1: Can we handle that?
2: We can do our best.
1: All right, well, 800-292-5150. Anonymous caller, what's your secret?
3: Let me start with this, which is not a secret. I will be 4 weeks clean from a, basically from doing dope for 15 years.
1: Wow, congratulations.
2: Congrats, man.
3: That's the good. Secret is, about 10 years ago, I was hitting these places and pulling armed robberies and pulling money out of them to fund my my addiction.
1: Wow.
2: Whoa.
3: I never got caught.
1: Oh, no.
3: Never did no jail time. Never even suspected. I'm too slick for that. 10 years ago, I had the police radio in my ears.
1: All right, whoa, Jordan, that sounds like a crime. Don't want to know about that.
2: Yeah, bro, you gotta chill.
1: Thank God you're clean. You said for 10 years?
3: No. I was in the bad of it
1: for 4 weeks.
3: Yeah, 4 weeks. It'll be 4 weeks this Friday, actually, so I'm only 26 days, but...
2: Hey, man, well, keep the streak going, bro.
3: I appreciate it, man. Y'all have a good day.
1: All right, don't go back. And we definitely do not condone no type of criminal activities or behavior, period.
2: That's right. Live your life within the law.
1: I just hope he stays clean, but that is wild. And you know the type of trauma of having to always think about you could get caught or...
2: Right, just looking over your shoulder your whole life.
1: The trauma for people who actually were present when such things were happening.
2: Exactly.
1: That is wild, y'all. I just want to say, period, we do not at all like condone or encourage no type of behavior like that.
2: Mm-mm.
1: So, well, that was Tell Us a Secret. I know we say a no judgment zone, but that one, I think...
2: A little judgment there.
1: Okay, all right. When we come back, we have your Yeetie, and let's talk about Whitney Houston's estate. Yesterday, we discussed Oprah Winfrey saying that Whitney was high at her show and fell off the stage.
2: Hey.
1: Well, her estate is saying otherwise. We'll tell you what they said. It's Way Up.
4: On to the next.
0: Oh, man, it's some kind of messy today. Angela spills the Yeetie. Next.
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1: Hey.
2: Yeah, she back at it.
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0: She want the tea.
1: Oh, she came with receipts. It's time to spill that yee tea.
2: All right, it's Way Up at Angela Yee. It's me and Jordan Fisher today hanging out with you, celebrating.
3: Celebrating the special bits and pieces out on YouTube right now.
2: All right, now let's get into this yee tea. Lin-Manuel Miranda, you know, he did Hamilton.
3: Yeah.
2: And The Heights. Well, he has another musical on the way, and this one is Warriors.
3: Oh, like with the bottles on the fingers?
2: Yes.
3: Warriors.
2: Exactly.
3: Come out and play.
2: Are you excited for that one?
3: I'd be down to see that.
2: Listen, it's based on the Warriors. It's going to open on Broadway next year in April. So I'm just going to say this is going to be amazing. The musical started as a concept album in 2024, produced by Nas and Mike Elizondo, with Miss Lauryn Hill, Nas, Busta Rhymes, Mark Anthony, Ghostface, RZA, Coleman Domingo, Cameron, and more. So imagine,
3: hard.
2: This is about to be crazy.
3: Yeah, that's a lineup right there.
2: Shout out to my Wesleyan fellow alum, Lin-Manuel Miranda. We went to the same college.
3: Oh, nice.
2: All right. Now, Whitney Houston's estate is upset about Oprah saying that Whitney fell off the stage because she was high on drugs and had relapsed. And here is, we have the original? Yes, the original of what Oprah said.
4: Whitney did, I think it was her last show with us, and she had gone back on drugs, and she fell off of the stage. I knew if that story got out, then she would be destroyed by that. And so even though the audience was there and the audience had cameras, I begged them not to put those pictures out because it would ruin her life, and they did not.
2: We knew.
3: Well,
2: Whitney Houston's estate, which is run by Pat Houston, told TMZ that they emphatically respond to that statement. Whitney absolutely fell off the stage, but it was during a sound check, and it was due to the darkness of the area and her unfamiliarity with the stage. She was absolutely not high. And she did acknowledge her addiction struggles, but she said, but the studio audience witnessed on stage was a result of discipline, talent, and commitment, not the assumptions that others project.
3: Yeah, I mean, I guess, you know, it's a family member, you want to protect their name, but we all knew what was going on, too.
2: But I also could see if it's dark and you're not familiar with some place, something like that happening.
3: That's true.
2: I could see that could potentially happen.
3: Fair.
2: All right, now Leslie Jones from SNL told the Sam Sanders Show that she found it frustrating that she often got typecast by the writers at SNL. Here's what she said.
5: That is what SNL does. They make you a character of yourself. And it was kind of frustrating that they would always make me the girl that was angry and beating up people or in love with a white boy.
6: Were you okay with that?
5: I wanted to be on the show. And at the time, I didn't think that was what was happening until it kept happening.
6: Do you think back on the entire experience now, positively or negatively?
5: Bittersweet.
2: You know, she said every time she got a sketch, she would be like, okay, who am I beating up this week? And then she finally told the writers to stop doing that. And she said even though she objected, they still kept on doing it. And they said this is successful.
3: Yeah, I see that. Because, you know, Leslie, her getting that job was monumental because they weren't even, like, hiring black women on the show at that time.
2: And you want to keep your job.
3: You want to keep your job. But I see a side of it where they lean into what makes you funny. But I can also see as an artist, like, hey, I have more to give. So I can understand her frustration being on that show.
2: And
3: where
2: stop
3: it's like,
2: typecasting me as this angry black woman that wants to beat everybody up.
3: Right. It was funny when she'd be hitting on Colin, though.
2: Update. But, yeah. All right, when we come back, Under the Radar, these are the stories that are flying under the radar. Now, one of these is huge. It is a Wealth Wednesday, and I'm going to have Chief Economist at Redfin Darrow Fairweather call up to talk about this bill that was supposed to be signed this morning for more affordable housing. It's Way Up. Ready or not.

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1: 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I got news.
2: This is the news that relates to you. These stories are flying under the radar.
0: What's up? It's Way Up with Angela Yee. And as you know, Jordan Fisher is here guest hosting with me today.
3: That's right.
0: And we have Daryl Fairweather on the line for Under the Radar, author of Hate the Game, Economic Cheat Codes for Life, Love, and Work, and chief economist at Redfin. And I want to talk about this bill that Donald Trump was supposed to sign today that was going to provide a ton of more housing for people. It was bipartisan, and now it looks like it's not happening.
4: Yes, I've been following this bill for months, and it seemed like this morning it was finally going to happen, but I was so disappointed to see the news that President Trump isn't planning on signing it.
0: Okay, so break down what this bill is. They're calling this the 21st Century Road to Housing Act. What's in this bill?
4: The most important thing is that it cuts red tape in terms of getting housing built, so it reduces the time that it takes for builders to actually build homes. It also incentivizes local governments to build more housing by tying federal funding to how much housing they plan to build. Mm-hmm. There's disaster relief in there. There's better policies for manufactured and modular homes. And it also bans large investors from owning more than 350 homes.
0: Right, single family homes, because that was a big deal when you see all these corporations buying these homes.
3: And then you can't afford them because you're trying to buy them under the corporations. With Trump deciding against this, like, what could be the deciding factor in him like not wanting to sign this bill? It seems like it'd be great for the country.
4: Well, Politico is reporting that it has to do with the Save America Act, which is all about the election coming up. Mm-hmm. And he claims that the election is compromised, but that's a whole other thing.
3: For real.
0: In other words, he's trying to barter. He's saying that's an emergency, this Save America Act, which is going to make it a lot harder for people who should be voting to be able to vote and cast their ballots.
3: Right.
0: And so what he's, it feels like it's like a thing, like if you do this for me, then I'll sign it.
4: Yes, it really has absolutely nothing to do with housing affordability. And housing affordability is something that affects Americans all around the country, whether they're on the left or the right. So it just is really disappointing that this unrelated thing is impacting this policy that could help so many Americans.
0: Daryl, do you have advice for people who are looking to get into home ownership?
4: I think what people can do is to just express their frustration, let their political leaders know that this is a very important issue for them. You know, Trump can change his mind. He changes his mind all the time. I think he just needs to see how important it is.
0: And so this is something to hold your local politicians accountable for, too, when we talk about affordable housing.
4: Yes, that's so true. If this is really about the election for him, well, tell your political leaders that in order for them to get your vote, they need to show how important this is and pressure Trump.
0: All right. Well, thank you so much, Daryl. Hate the Game is out right now. Economic Cheat Codes for Life, Love, and Work. She really makes understanding economics tangible for a lot of us because there's a lot of parallels with pop culture and economics in here. All right. I always appreciate you, Daryl.
4: Thank you so much.
0: All right. Take care. And don't forget, it's a Wealth Wednesday, so we do have Corey Cantega joining us. He is the economist at LinkedIn, and he's going to give you some great information because as we're talking about housing, we're talking about the job market, all of those things are really just important when we do a Wealth Wednesday. So we also have the Way Up Mix for you at the top of the hour.
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1: Sunny and in the mid-50s to start off your Wednesday. High humidity will decrease quickly from the morning to the afternoon as temperatures rise to a high of 80 degrees. In the evening, skies will become mostly cloudy and there will be a slight chance for some pop-up showers to occur. Overnight, things stay fairly warm with temperatures just barely dipping below 70.
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0: head of economics at LinkedIn, and he's going to give you some information about AI and the labor market and things you need to know right now. I'm on LinkedIn, Jordan. I keep telling you.
1: I'm going to get it together. I'm going to make a profile. I promise.
0: All right, it's way up.
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0: What's up? It's Way Up with Angela Yee. I'm here with Jordan Fisher. Bits and Pieces on YouTube right now.
1: That's right. Right now. Go check it out.
0: Also, we got the Way Up Mix for you at the top of the hour. And it's a Wealth Wednesday. We have Corey Contega joining us. He's the

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16: 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We up with Angela Yee is on.

0: What's up is Way Up with Angela Yee. Jordan Fisher is here. He did not finish his tequila. I finished mine. We're going to have some more.
1: I'll do it right now.
0: All right. And when we come back, we have your Yee Tiana. Let's talk about Lizzo. Her first week sales and then second week were not good at all.
1: Aye.
0: And we'll tell you what she had to say about that. I mean, Lizzo's an amazing artist, so that is quite disappointing. Is it the label? Is it her?
1: I don't know. That comeback.
0: All right. It's Way Up.

0: Yo, she about to blow the lid up off this pot.
1: Let's get it.
0: Oh, yeah. Angela spilling that Yee tea.
1: Come and get the tea.
2: All right, it's Way Up with Angela Yee. Jordan Fisher has been hanging out with me really all week, which is really fun.
3: It's been a great time.
2: I love any reason to celebrate, too.
3: Hey, it's a good reason to celebrate. You got me lit off this tequila. I ain't gonna lie.
2: I know. We've been waiting for food for But anyway, let's get into this Yee tea. So Lizzo, her latest album, people are questioning whether it was a lack of promotions, which she had said previously. But the first week of her album, B-I-T-C-H, 2,650 copies.
3: Oh.
2: According to Luminate. And I think the second week was like 600 or something like that. A very steep decline from an already, you know, really low number.
3: Yeah.
2: Now, Lizzo went on social media and said this.
4: Okay, I promoted my album and people on the internet clown me for it, so I don't know what to do. I promoted my album super hard and people were calling me a desperate flop, so I don't know, guys.
2: And it's interesting because Lizzo is a really well-known, highly paid, highly regarded artist.
3: Highly talented, too.
2: Yeah.
3: And, you know, it's so crazy to see her go from a time where people were loving her. Like, anytime she pulled that flute out, they were doing backflips in the street for Lizzo. And now you're just trying to self-promote, which we all have to do as artists, and the internet's so fickle like that.
2: You know, I think part of it is also with Atlantic, they got rid of everybody there, and there's a whole new team in place. And sometimes that's hard when it's a team that never worked with you from the beginning. And maybe I don't know what they're trying to do over there, but, you know, she's just such a talented artist, so I hate to see it. I don't know if it's the fans. You know, they said some people feel betrayed.
3: It might have been a little bit of that backlash
2: from
3: all that fat shaming stuff.
2: All right, now, Keke Palmer has joined BET's inaugural board of advisors alongside Queen Latifah and LL Cool J. That's the first time they've done something like that.
3: Hey.
2: But in addition to that, baby, this is Keke. Everyone's been talking about this Jennifer Lewis interview. Jennifer Lewis is hilarious. I've interviewed her before as well.
3: She's phenomenal.
2: Where she does those high kicks, and she was talking about that with Keke Palmer, too. But here's what she had to say about breaking up with somebody for a really trivial, seemingly trivial reason.
5: Mm. You know, people joke about that tree story I have about one of my fiancés who looked at me. We were in the car, and I saw a beautiful tree. I said, oh, my God, that's a beautiful tree. And he said, you say that about every tree. The was over instantly.
6: Yeah.
5: And everybody's talking about, oh, Jennifer broke off an engagement because of a tree. You know that had to build.
6: Yeah, it had to build.
5: That had to be little things.
6: And
5: that
6: it's representative.
5: Eating at your joy and
3: Jennifer Lewis don't hold nothing back, do she?
2: She is amazing, and she has no reason to.
3: At
2: I do
3: all.
2: Want to say that. You know, sometimes there are little small things that push you over the edge in a relationship.
3: It'll build up, and eventually, this is that one little thing. You'd be like, that's enough.
2: Yeah, I'm just trying to think of so many of, but yeah.
3: You have one?
2: I mean, a few. One of them wasn't unnecessary. I mean, she was engaged, so that's different.
3: That's real bad.
2: I have times when I've been, like, on some dates and they've done something that turned me off. When I went one guy, didn't leave a tip.
3: Yeah, you got the ick.
2: Yeah, and I was like, ooh, that's weird, you know? Like, you're not appreciating the person who's been working with us all night long.
3: I mean, did you get an appetizer, entree, and a dessert?
2: No, because I don't even be eating. What about you?
3: Sometimes, like, sense of humor, that'll tick me off. I've had a relationship where I show somebody like a comedy and they're like, I don't know about this. This feels inappropriate. I'm like, we done.
2: Oh, yeah, because they're not going to like you at all.
3: You ain't going to like me because I'm going to be getting, these jokes off. Inappropriate.
2: Oh, my goodness. One time I stopped talking to a guy because his shorts were so small when he came to the door.
3: He had the booty shorts on.
2: They were like running track, like track shorts, and then it was just, the whole thing was weird.
3: You need him to wear some John Cena's.
2: I need, like, yeah, put on some board shorts.
3: Some DMXs.
2: All right, well, that is your Yee tea. 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Maybe you need to know how to break up with somebody and you don't know how to make it happen. 800-292-5150. Clearly, we can help you out.
3: We got y'all.
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3: Well, just a handful of slow spots right now. 65 northbound, that's the heavy one in Tippecanoe County. You're jammed up between State Road 38 and State Road 28. Northbound Collector slows, south split to Washington, and 70 westbound Keystone to the north split. A little bit of a delay there. Not a big deal.
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18: Sunny and in the mid-50s to start off your Wednesday. High humidity will decrease quickly from the morning to the afternoon as temperatures rise to a high of 80 degrees. In the evening, skies will become mostly cloudy and there will be a slight chance for some pop-up showers to occur. Overnight, things stay fairly warm with temperatures just barely dipping below 70.
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3: Yo. You are a media maven, right?
4: Ooh, you never know what Angie's going to say.
0: What's up? It's Way Up with Angela Yee. It's me and Jordan Fisher here.
5: What's good?
0: Bits and Pieces on YouTube right now.
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0: And when we come back, we have Ask Yee, 800-292-5150. Any question you have, we're here to help you out. It's Way Up.
6: I don't see how you can hate from outside of the club. You can't even get in. Leg out.

time I come in, I gotta set it, then I gotta go in, then I gotta get it, then I gotta blow in, then I gotta shut it. Any little thing and think it'd be doing, cause it doesn't matter, cause I'm gonna dead it, dead it. Then I'm gonna murder everything and anything about a boom, about a bing. I gotta do a lot of things to make it clear. I see a couple niggas that I always win, and then I gotta get it again and again and again.

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2: Brought to you by Top Dog Law.
3: What's up? It's Way Up at Angela Yee. And of course, I'm here with Jordan Fisher.
4: What's
3: giving advice.
4: What's going on?
3: And we have somebody on the line who is anonymous. And he is trying to figure out how he can have his children more while his kid's mother is in school getting her degree.
5: About like 10 years ago, me and my ex was together. We had two twins together. Mm-hmm. I was cheating and everything, so we broke up. Mm-hmm. It wasn't good at first, but her grandmother kind of helped us get it on the right track to where we co-parenting good.
3: Okay, that's
5: positive. The problem now is she's in school. I kind of feel like she had too much on her plate. Like, I kind of want to try to find a way how to communicate with her and talk to her about me just temporarily having the kids until she finished schools. Every time I tried to have the conversation with her, I backed up only because I know how she is. Like, when we was going through it, she actually didn't let me see the kids. Her grandma was the one that kind of, like, confronted her. Her grandma died now, so it's like that
3: leeway
5: that I
3: did
5: have with her in the past, I don't have it anymore.
3: It's all in the approach, right? Mm-hmm. I think that you should tell her, congratulations. I love that you're going to school. And this is something that I want to make sure that I'm supporting you in any way possible. And I was just trying to think of ways that I could be more of assistance to you. You're a great mom. And if, you know, during this period of time, I need to step up more, I would love to do that.
4: Mm-hmm. Yeah, you got to tee it up, bro. You got to butter up a little bit. And then you go in with like what it is that you're actually trying to do, which in the long run is you're trying to be a good partner and a good dad. And part of being a good co-parent like you're trying to do is having those hard conversations. Mm-hmm. So not shying away from it. You know, that's you being a good father and also a good partner. So, you know, definitely like bring that up to her and then let her know, just like Angela was saying, that this is for her as well.
3: Yeah, this is to help you. But I also think, don't say, I will take custody while, because that just sounds like, you ain't going to see your kids, you
4: right.
3: know. I think it should just be like, look, I want to be able to step up more. And I love spending time with my kids already anyway. So I want to give you the peace of mind to be able to study, get the grades you need to get, learn what you need to learn without having to worry about that. And so if I just want to be more present just during this period of time. And, you know, in general, I want to.
4: Yeah, because the last thing you want is the kids to suffer as a side effect of what might be going on within the relationship.
5: Exactly.
3: All right. So I just think it's going to be all in the approach.
5: All right.
3: You can do it, though. And I love that you want to do it.
5: Got you. All right. I'll try. Hopefully it comes out.
3: I hope so too. Let me know what happens.
4: It might be a scary conversation for you, man. But I tell you, once you get over this hump, it'll be smooth sailing, and you'll thank yourself for doing it.
5: Got you. All right, I got you. Thank you so much.
3: All right, good luck. We appreciate you. Well, that was Ask Yee, 800-292-5150. Look at us helping with custody and visitation.
4: Hey, it's not all jokes. It's sometimes real life advice.
3: Sometimes we do. Mm-hmm. All right. 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And when we come back, we have a guest joining us for Wealth Wednesday, Corey Cantega. He is the head of economics for LinkedIn. And he's going to give us a lot of information about AI, reshaping the labor market. What can you do right now? If you're looking for work, if you've graduated from school, all of those things, what skills you need. He's got all the answers, guys. It's Way Up.

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1: Hey. Now back. Yeah, she back at it. Bring in the Mac. We up with Angela Yee is on.

0: I'll freak you free like no one has ever made you feel, yeah. Yeah.
1: And I don't mind sharing my wealth, dog.
2: Getting you straight financially, mentally, and physically. This is Wealth Wednesday on Way Up with Angela Yee.
3: What's up? It's Way Up with Angela Yee. And this is exciting because we have Corey Cantega here. He is the head of economics Americas at LinkedIn. Thank you for joining us today.
4: Thanks for having me.
3: LinkedIn is such a valuable tool for me. So I'm excited to have you here because you're an expert on letting us know exactly what's going on. We see a lot of numbers, a lot of statistics in the news, and some of it can feel really alarming to us, right? So I'm glad to have you here to sit down and kind of break things down as far as what's going on with employment, also with AI, with unemployment here in the United States.
4: It's meant to be alarming because that's what generates the clicks. But the reality is that really shouldn't be, because AI can either be something that happens to you or it can be something that happens for you. And at the moment, we want to be in that latter position. We want it to be something that happens for us, mm-hmm. to provide those opportunities, to move up the ladder, to move into different roles.
3: How do we prepare for that?
4: We have to start somewhere. So the question is, how do you strategize and navigate? So there's a couple things you can do. First, do your homework. Where can you find those opportunities? Second, what are employers looking for? They are increasingly looking for people who are AI literate. Because they themselves don't fully know what they want to do with AI.
3: Yeah, they need somebody to come in and teach us this.
4: Which is good news for us because that means we have a chance to get on top of this. We don't have to fall behind. Mm-hmm. And that is not just, oh, I can use AI, I can use ChatGPT. No. You know what you need to put into it and you can read what's coming out of it. You've got to be that human judgment, bringing together that effectiveness of using the machine with your human expertise and developing expertise if you don't have it today. Knowing where do you have an advantage in terms of the expertise that you have? What is the value that you can bring to the table? And then having that as a skill set and then being able to communicate that.
3: Right now, I'm talking to Corey Cantega on this Wealth Wednesday, the head of economics for LinkedIn. Other than healthcare, what other areas do you see growth in?
4: There's tons of growth in AI, of course. There's increasingly opportunities around what's called data annotators. Mm-hmm. So these are people who are domain experts. So you say, well, I work as a paralegal. I know various legal terms. I know how to find cases. I know how to evaluate whether the things that were coming out are legit or not. Mm-hmm. And so what you're doing is helping train AI in those kinds of circumstances. And we've seen about 300,000 of those jobs added over the last few years. So there's a lot of opportunities there, and that's kind of helping train them all. And you think, well, once I train the model, they're going to fire me. Mm-hmm. But that's not the case because, you know, it turns out these models degrade very rapidly over time.
3: And it's
4: if
3: always
4: they do
3: evolving.
4: Not keep yeah. getting new content and new information.
3: Now, what do you say to a person who is at a place where layoffs are happening and sometimes companies want you to feel lucky to have a job?
4: Oof.
3: But you also feel like it's time to negotiate and make more money because, you know, you deserve it. But at the same time, you see these cutbacks.
4: You always have to bet on yourself. If you are bringing value and you can demonstrate that clearly and you can make a case, you make your case. At the same time, you also have to understand what the market looks like. If you go into negotiation and say, well, if I don't get this thing, I'm going to quit. You're offering an ultimatum. You've already started out on a very aggressive footing. And if you don't have an outside option to move out, then you might find yourself not in a strong negotiating position.
3: Right.
4: So you don't start the negotiation with an ultimatum.
3: Right. Never do that. That doesn't work in relationships or in the workplace.
4: Definitely not. And the workplace is a relationship.
3: Yeah.
4: It's a professional relationship.
3: Corey Cantega is here. He is the head of economics for LinkedIn. And let me tell you, this is an interview you need to be locked into also, because this is all about the job market, AI, how that's reshaping the labor market, and all the things you need to know when it comes to skills and technology. It's Way Up.

0: the dream of living wealthy.
1: And I don't mind sharing my wealth, dog.
2: Getting you straight financially, mentally, and physically. This is Wealth Wednesday on Way Up with Angela Yee.
3: What's up? It's Way Up with Angela Yee, and we have Corey Cantega here, the head of economics for LinkedIn. Everyone's on LinkedIn, right? I'm on there. How does a person stand out when there's so many people right now and it doesn't feel like there's that many opportunities available?
4: Don't engage on LinkedIn just that day you got laid off and do that one post. We have about 2 million layoffs every month in this country. This can happen to anybody.
3: Ooh, that many. Okay.
4: So you always have to stay ready, because if you stay ready, you don't have to get ready. So that's the key. If you're going to use a professional profile in order to help advance your career and support yourself, you got to keep up with it. You got to list the skills that you have. Don't let it be outdated. That's key. Making sure that you, when you have an accomplishment, it's clear on your profile what your accomplishment is. Don't just log on to only talk about accomplishments, but that is critical as well, being able to have receipts for what you have done. And then engage with those companies you're interested in. Right. Engage with those people that you see and you say, this is what I'm trying to do. And connect with them. Offer your services for opportunities that may come up. So you got to use that profile to keep your career moving, to keep momentum. A lot of people today, they feel stuck. But just because you are not employed today does not mean that your career cannot move.
3: Right now, I'm talking to Corey Cantega on this Wealth Wednesday, the head of economics for LinkedIn. Corey, how is LinkedIn using AI to help people find jobs?
4: So we do this thing called AI-powered job search, meaning that instead of looking for a particular job title or a particular role, you just type into the search bar what you're looking for. And then we match you up with different jobs. And they may be jobs that you hadn't thought of.
3: Right.
4: So okay. It's not just, oh, yeah, I really want this project manager lead two job. It's like, I want to do something that has project management, that's got media, that's got AI, but I also really want it to be very human focused. Mm-hmm. You plug all those words in, and then that will help surface new opportunities to you. So that's something that we're doing.
3: Maybe something you didn't even think of was an opportunity. And you're like, that actually incorporates the things I'm interested in.
4: That's the key. And that's why it's so important to list the skills you have, because you may not know what your skills apply to. And that's something we're trying to do, is take those skills that you've listed, figure out where they overlap with other opportunities, and then surface those opportunities that may not even be in the same industry. Like, you're working in healthcare, but you've got a great skill profile to go and work in biomanufacturing.
3: Well, I just want to make sure that we leave people, though, with some hope.
4: So I'm going to give you, just say, what's the advice and then what's the hope?
3: Okay.
4: The advice side, be flexible. Sometimes you have an idea of what you want to do and you may not be able to get there right now. So maybe there's a stepping stone, because mm-hmm. the steps you take, they really don't have to be big, but they need to take you in the right direction.
3: Right.
4: So focus on that. And then in terms of the hope side, right now we're in a moment where employers have a lot of leverage. That will not last forever, because we have basically slowed labor force growth to almost nothing. Mm-hmm. We are not adding people to the labor force. There are about, by some estimates, 8 people retiring every minute. So the labor force over time is going to start to shrink. And some of that leverage is going to come back to workers. So setting yourself up for success today is really important. Maybe that's the 5-year, 10-year plan. Just keep setting yourself up. Keep building. And don't let yourself be confined by how people have told you you have to build a career mm-hmm. and how you have to build a living for yourself.
3: Thank you so much to Corey Cantega for joining us. Make sure y'all follow him. You can follow him on LinkedIn if you have your account as well. But make sure you also check out that full interview on my YouTube channel, Way Up With Yee. And when we come back, it's your show. So you have the last word.
5: Pop that thing, let it clap, let it clap. Ride this, while you sit on my
6: Let's
5: lap.
6: Go.
5: Spread them cheeks, let me see that. Shake that, like you out of control. Mm-hmm. That thing till your throat gets sore. Bend it on down, put your face on the floor. That till your legs can't stand. High freak, put the word in a hand.

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2: Here's the last word on Way Up with Angela Yee.
0: What's up? It's Way Up with Angela Yee and Jordan Fisher. You've been with me these past 3 days.
3: It's been a great 3 days.
0: Yes, it has. And make sure y'all go stream that Bits and Pieces on YouTube.
3: Please watch the special on YouTube. Watch it, like it, subscribe, and leave a comment. Tell me what you think.
0: Yes, we getting this sold.
3: That's right.
0: Because you self-funded this, and I think that's a good...
3: Yeah, I put my own money into it, my own jokes into it, and my own heart into it. So please watch it. It's a great special. I think you guys are going to enjoy it. So go ahead and enjoy that.
0: All right. Well, also thank you to Corey Cantega for joining us today. He is the head of economy for LinkedIn. So you can watch that full interview on my YouTube channel. Very interesting. And I just want to make sure that we are meeting people where... in things that they need today. You know, a lot of people are scared about this economy, this job market. So we're just trying to give you the information that's valuable and solutions. All right. Well, thank you to everybody who called in today. And as you know, it's your show. So you have the last word.
4: I was with this girl for like 3 years. We were staying together. She was staying with her old bird and whatnot. And I ended up my cuz while mama was there. Yeah, she did an Uber Eats little run. I ain't never told nobody that.
5: Hey, Angela Yee. This OG Mel from Pontiac, Michigan. I just want to take this time to shine the light on my beautiful wife. She just recently graduated with her RN, and she's going to be a nurse. That is such a beautiful thing. Brandy Landrum, do your thing, baby. I love you.
2: It's Way Up with Angela Yee.
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8: 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Shewinga is the first player in NWSL history to be named MVP in consecutive years, winning the honor in her first two seasons in the league. She's also the second player in NWSL history to win the Golden Boot multiple times. 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

on a Wednesday, real talk, hey, one of the best skills you can develop is learning how to have a good mood, no matter what people say, no matter what people do. 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Hey, man, focus on having that good mood no matter what happens. 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

0: Boss Hard Body Kiati heard some Yay featuring Lauryn Hill. I said, let me make sure this ain't AI, because you know, it's all kind of technology out today. Sounded really good, actually, some new Lauryn Hill. Chris Brown residuals on the way, 5 minutes. Hey, keep it live.
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1: Sunny and in the mid-50s to start off your Wednesday. High humidity will decrease quickly from the morning to the afternoon as temperatures rise to a high of 80 degrees. In the evening, skies will become mostly cloudy and there will be a slight chance for some pop-up showers to occur. Overnight, things stay fairly warm with temperatures just barely dipping below 70.
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Last night, the number one draft pick, AJ DeBonza. Yeah, about $69 million guaranteed in a four-year span. Remember, 5 o'clock, listen out for that keyword. You can win you $2,500. You ain't even got to have a jump shot, know how to lay up, do none of that. Classic Busta Rhymes, Mariah Carey. On the way after this, Johnny Venus, I want you back. Hey, listen, live us out to Up Daddy Free Hour Radio, man.

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0: 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We got the No Cap News Report coming up, James. What you got?
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1: All right, so our boy recently thought he was coming up, man. He went on OfferUp. He spent some decent money on some Pokemon cards.
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1: And he took them into a card store after he purchased them. He probably should have done in the first place. They told him his cards were fake.
2: Hey, look here. If you're out here grown buying Pokemon cards, whatever happens, happens.
1: Nah, it's a good hustle right now.
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1: If you can invest in the right Pokemon cards, it's a better return than the stock market, they say.
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1: Well, listen, he got scammed. When is the last time you got scammed? I know our producer almost got scammed last week. 877-817-2888. We want to hear from you, man. Tell us about the last time you got scammed. 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
2: man. Comedian Carlos Mencia, he has been arrested for tax fraud charges, man. He recently spoke out from jail and said that the L.A. crime unit used a quote-unquote absurd show of force.
3: Oh, look here. Instead of allegedly stealing jokes, he should have been stealing some money, apparently.
2: He was. He got caught. Anyway, stay by your radio. Coming up next, man, we have got the People's Mix on the way.